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I noticed when

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0: Baseline melodies got me in a chokehold. 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
1: Lose control.
0: Baseline melodies got me in a chokehold. All day.

Ignorance is bliss. 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Baby, don't get mad, you some real. 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

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In every film you've ever seen. As you

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1: Take every breath out of my body if I don't stay real. 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

0: samples?
1: Well, it's really no exaggeration to say that our next guests have made a tremendous impact on British gospel scene.
2: Dear Lord, I need a miracle or two. I got some brothers with me now that think they're spiritually immune. I'm trying to show these non-believers what a miracle can do. You ever look back in the mirror like the mirror wasn't you? Like your face was much older and your figure had reduced. Then it's where the time go, like some minutes were removed. They say you only live once, but not according to the Lord. 'Cause if you live accordingly, then fortune need is a reward.
3: War.
2: My circumstances had me circling. I was at

0: 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That's probably why I got a lifetime supply of it. I just rub it on my wounds when I'm back from war, Sodom and Gomorrah. I ain't the sort to look back over, back and forth. I'm probably gonna course to incorporate a sauna in a steam room. I need my own jacuzzi, cause my gym won't let us fornicate in water. Little old me committing adultery. I like them high maintenance and a little low key. In a world full of sheep and my little bow peep. But it's sexual discipline a gigolo needs. 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When I rap like this, it's for an educational purpose. The drugs stopped working, meditation was perfect. Preaching like I'm trying to open heaven's gates with a sermon, yeah.
1: Und du wogart den Track Life Will Change featuring Gats. Das Ganze ist produziert von Budgie on Alchemist, der kommt vom Album The Good Book Volume 3. Nun geht gleich weiter mit De La Soul, Just How It Is Sometimes, vom Album Cabin in the Sky.
2: Three brand new tracks back to back, that's our triplet tonight from UK producer currently residing in Los Angeles, California. He goes by the name Budgie. Shout out to Budgie tonight. Big up to you from everyone in the UK.
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0: Nidon produziert von Lord Finesse. So geht gleich weiter mit Ransom und Bolly James um eine Produktion von Nicolas Craven. Den Track kommt von ihrem Projekt Salvation for the Wicked.
1: One, two, three, when them doors slide, move your feet, lose your seat before you meet this 4-5 on the 6-7, none of the miles that I'm from, stuffing rounds on my drum, lost count of what I won for the 8-9, you can come and get a scum, for the 10-11 time, out of every zap I cut 227 dimes, for the 12 can run the place, scrap still in my possession, I'ma belly jump the gate, if the work clean, I might pay the 13, but if it ain't, I got a mini 14, they love to paint shit with no brush, my bro don't think shit funny, he don't joke much, he quick to flash that cannon in your face like a close-up, bullet pissing his tongue, it's not no lip ring, age 21, they tried to make me take a cop to 15, can't fit my life in the 16, that ain't enough bars, thinking back when I was 16, running up the curves, trying

0: with tussin', I overstuff them. 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
1: I have good news. 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
0: 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Pause. Your phones, your credit cards, keys to the cars. On my right, don't move, don't make a sound. 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

0: 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Launch pad full of racks, I feel like McQuack. 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

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Taking the natural information.